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0: daddy. See ya on Love 107.1. That was Unstoppable. Good morning. How you doing? My name is Eddie. I'll be with you all the way till 10. I've got Usher and Lil Jon and Ludo with Yeah on the way, but here's Swedish House Mafia and Tiny Tempa, Miami to Ibiza, right here on Love 107.1. Good morning.
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2: Good morning, I'm Eddie, and you have your usual congestions forming on E311, E11, and also what I have here is S119, which merges onto D62. All heading southbound E311's traffic starts just before City Center El Zahia, kind of going all the way towards City Center Mertif. The E11 traffic starts just around City Center Sharjah, going all the way towards Horlands in Dubai, around Dubai International Airport. And the Beirut Street traffic goes just up to the Baghdad Street intersection, and a little bit of congestion is also forming as you're heading into the airport tunnel. Anything I've missed out on? 7001 is the SMS. 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
6: Hey, good morning. What's up? My name is Eddie. I'll be with you all the way till 10. Hope you're having a great morning. Do you wear one of those wearables? You know what I mean? Like, you know, those sport watches, or maybe one of those tracking rings, or maybe one of those wristbands that track you, your sleep, your activities, and all sort of stuff like that. I've been wearing it for almost a year now. I've got one of those sports watches. I absolutely love it. I've got the most horrible tan line because I never take this watch off. However, the fact that it gives me a sleep score every morning does sometimes determine how I feel about myself the rest of the day. Yesterday, it was a beautiful 32 because I only had 2 hours of 34 minutes of sleep. Today, I'm sitting at a comfortable 90 out of 100. I'm very close to getting 100 soon, hopefully. But I only had 7 hours and 57 minutes of sleep. Here's the thing, though. I don't feel great. I feel worse than yesterday because I think my body's not used to sleeping a lot. Now it just doesn't know what to do with the whole rest thingy. Do you believe in this stuff? Do you believe in these scores? Let me know. 0555-661-071. I got The Weeknd with Blinding Lights next, but here's Mr. Probs and Robin Schulz with Waves on Love 107.1.

slowly drifting away, drifting away. Wave after wave, wave after wave, slowly drifting, drifting away. And it feels like I'm drowning, pulling against the stream.

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1: Hey, what's up? I'm Eddie, taking a look at the roads. E311's traffic's gotten much slower at the moment. There's been an accident reported about a kilometer after City Center El Zahia, so that will slow you down even further as you're just starting the tip of the traffic heading southbound towards City Center. Murdiff, not a lot of congestions reported on E44, surprisingly, for this time. However, E11 is as busy as you would expect it. It's the usual traffic around Majaz going all the way towards Horlands. Anything I've missed out on? 7001 is the SMS. Get in touch only if it's safe to do so.
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2: 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It's a worldwide report live from Sydney.

0: As the mercury rises, keep an eye on the weather to stay cool.
1: Good morning, I'm Eddie, and today's going to be very warm with plenty of sunshine and highs of 42 degrees Celsius. Tonight's going to be clear and warm with lows of 33 degrees Celsius. We'll experience wind gusts up to 15 kilometers per hour, and humidity sits at 46%.
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When the crowd say bow, selector. 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Rewind. When the crowd say bow, selector. Rewind. When the crowd say bow, bow, bow. 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
4: BBC News with Roisin Hasty. Several thousand protesters gathered at Berlin's Brandenburg Gate to decry the far-right Alternative for Germany following the party's breakthrough victory in a regional election. The AfD has been classified as extremist by Germany's Domestic Intelligence Service, and many of the protesters said the party should now be banned. The British government is to set out proposals later on Tuesday designed to ban goods made in Israeli settlements in the occupied

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1: BBC News with Roisin Hasty. Several thousand protesters gathered at Berlin's Brandenburg Gate to decry the far-right Alternative for Germany following the party's breakthrough victory in a regional election. The AfD has been classified as extremist by Germany's Domestic Intelligence Service, and many of the protesters said the party should now be banned. The British government is to set out proposals later on Tuesday designed to ban goods made in Israeli settlements in the occupied West Bank. Israel has warned Britain that it could face retaliation. Friends and friend were on a surfing trip when they were shot dead. Police in the Philippines have arrested a cousin of President Ferdinand Marcos Jr. over alleged involvement in a massive corruption scandal tied to bogus flood control projects. Martin Romualdest is accused of false budgeting amounting to over $100 million. The government of the Solomon Islands has suspended Parliament indefinitely after the Prime Minister, Matthew Wale, survived an attempt at no confidence vote. Mr. Wale's government has sought to shift the Pacific nation away from China and closer to the US and Australia. Indonesia's main international airport in the capital, Jakarta, and several other key air hubs have reopened after days of closure caused by ash from a volcanic eruption.
0: Fan Network News from the BBC.
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0: Good morning, just gone 7 a.m. Hope you're having a great Tuesday. It's not even midweek yet. I need the weekend, if I'm being honest. All right, I've got Calvin Harris and Summer on the way. Up first, though, a song from 2002 that for some, I don't know, reason, went absolutely viral all over the internet, but I absolutely love it. Milky with Just the Way You Are.
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0: feel like I'm a kid again listening to that one. That really does show my age. Calvin Harris and Summer right here on Love 107.1. Good morning. How you doing? On the way, I've got this.
1: And

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0: Good morning. How you doing? I'm Eddie, and Warner Brothers Abu Dhabi is getting a major Harry Potter expansion. The three new themed lands, Diagon Alley, Hogwarts, and the Forbidden Forest are coming to the park, spanning 63,000 square meters. With construction targeted for completion in 2029, combined with two previously announced DC attractions, the expansion will increase the park's overall size by more than 50%. It's huge news for theme park fans in the region. And Dubai Metro's Unpassive station on the Red Line is getting a brand new name. It'll be known as the Garmin Metro Station under a 10-year naming rights deal. Signs, maps, apps, and digital systems will be updated gradually. It's part of Dubai's Metro System Naming Rights Initiative, which lets major brands associate themselves with stations across the network. Fittingly, it's a GPS company putting its name on a transit stop. And last but not least, Dubai's launched what it's calling the world's first mobile passport control service. Click and Travel allows immigration officers to process passengers' entry and departure procedures anywhere within the airport terminal, no booth required. Using mobile devices linked to the GDRFA systems and biometrics verification, each transaction takes around 12 to 15 seconds. It's designed for peak periods and emergencies. It's a smart solution for one of the world's busiest airports. And that's your Click.
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2: Good morning, how are you doing? I'm Eddie, and taking a look at the roads across the Emirates right now. E311's traffic starts just around Bushaghara and kind of goes all the way, getting heavier and heavier as you get closer to the Al Nahda first. However, it does ease up and go back to normal traffic the closer you get to Dubai International Airport, and kind of Deira Clock Tower. Parallel to that, we have the Beirut Street, which its traffic starts around Industrial Area 12 in Sharjah and kind of goes all the way towards the intersection of Baghdad Street, just by Al-Qusais Pond Park. After that, the traffic kind of tries to merge onto E311 and heading southbound in airport tunnels. All right, looking at the moment through airport tunnel, I apologize. And also E311's traffic is starting to look busier than you would expect it, with a bit of congestion starting just by the Sharjah Golf and Shooting Club, and the congestion gets heavier and heavier the closer you get to Al Zahia City Center, and it kind of goes all the way towards International City in Dubai. And if enough missed out on 7001 is the SMS. Please get in touch only if it's absolutely safe to do so. Keep your eyes on the road and drive safe.
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Good morning. How are you doing? I hope you're having a great one. I'm Eddie, and I'll be with you all the way till 10 a.m. I've got Michael Jackson next, but up first, Olivia Rodrigo with Drop Dead.

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1: Well, I mean, initially it was actually a one-man project. I mean, after Nirvana, David Grohl recorded an entire album himself, playing just basically every single instrument. That became the band's debut, with This Is a Call and Big Me getting things moving before Everlong actually really kind of took off. Learn to Fly, which I'll play for you right now. And then we had The Predator and Best of You turned them into a massive stadium rock band. Any guesses who I'm talking about?
0: Artists that changed the world.
1: How you doing? I'm Eddie, and our artist that changed the world today is none other than Foo Fighters.

0: 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All day, all day. 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
1: If you ask a stupid question, then you get a stupid answer. 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

0: 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Keep an eye on the weather to stay cool.
1: Good morning, I'm Eddie, and today's going to be very warm with plenty of sunshine and highs of 42 degrees Celsius. Tonight's going to be clear and warm with lows of 33 degrees Celsius. We'll experience wind gusts up to 15 kilometers per hour, and humidity sits at 46%.
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5: BBC News with Roisin Hasty. Several thousand protesters gathered at Berlin's Brandenburg Gate to decry the far-right Alternative for Germany following the party's breakthrough victory in a regional election. The AfD has been classified as extremist by Germany's Domestic Intelligence Service, and many of the protesters said the party should now be banned. The British government is to set out proposals later on Tuesday designed to ban goods made in Israeli settlements in the occupied West Bank. Israel has warned Britain that it could face retaliation. The men suspected of killing three tourists at a Mexican surfing hotspot have gone on trial in the northern Mexican surf town of Ensenada. Two Australian brothers and their American friend were on a surfing trip when they were shot dead. Police in the Philippines have arrested a cousin of President Ferdinand Marcos Jr. over alleged involvement in a massive corruption scandal tied to bogus flood control projects. Martin Romualdest is accused of false budgeting amounting to over $100 million. The government of the Solomon Islands has suspended Parliament indefinitely after the Prime Minister, Matthew Wale, survived an attempt at no confidence vote. Mr. Wale's government has sought to shift the Pacific nation away from China and closer to the US and Australia. Indonesia's main international airport in the capital, Jakarta, and several other key air hubs have reopened after days of closure caused by ash from a volcanic eruption.
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0: Hey, good morning. How you doing? I'm Eddie. Hope you're having a great Tuesday. It's not even midweek yet. I need three coffees to keep going. I still got about a couple hours with you up until 10. Destiny's Child's on the way. Up first, though, Ed Sheeran with Galway Girl.
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0: Hey, good morning. Destiny's Child, or basically The Bunch and Beyonce. Beyonce and The Bunch would have been a good one. I mean, let's be honest. Come on. Anyways, I'm Eddie. I have no further comments on Destiny's Child other than the fact that that was a great song. And on the way, I've got Carly Rae Jepsen with this. It's Don't Leave Me on the Dance Floor. That's on the way. But before that, I've got some updates for you on the Click Next.
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0: Good morning. How you doing? I'm Eddie, and Warner Brothers Abu Dhabi is getting a major Harry Potter expansion. The three new themed lands, Diagon Alley, Hogwarts, and the Forbidden Forest are coming to the park, spanning 63,000 square meters. With construction targeted for completion in 2029, combined with two previously announced DC attractions, the expansion will increase the park's overall size by more than 50%. It's huge news for theme park fans in the region. And Dubai Metro's Unpassive station on the Red Line is getting a brand new name. It'll be known as the Garmin Metro Station under a 10-year naming rights deal. Signs, maps, apps, and digital systems will be updated gradually. It's part of Dubai's Metro System Naming Rights Initiative, which lets major brands associate themselves with stations across the network. Fittingly, it's a GPS company putting its name on a transit stop. And last but not least, Dubai's launched what it's calling the world's first mobile passport control service. Click and Travel allows immigration officers to process passengers' entry and departure procedures anywhere within the airport terminal, no booth required. Using mobile devices linked to the GDRFA systems and biometrics verification, each transaction takes around 12 to 15 seconds. It's designed for peak periods and emergencies. It's a smart solution for one of the world's busiest airports. And that's your Click.
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2: Good morning, I'm Eddie and taking a look at the traffic because that's all I see. My whole map is red. E44 Al Khail Road is absolutely jam-packed as you're heading towards Al Barsha South from Ras Al Khor Wildlife Sanctuary. A bit of congestion just around the Ras Al Khor Industrial Area on the Ras Al

0: I see my whole map is red. E44 Al Khail Road is absolutely jam-packed as you're heading towards Al Barsha South from Ras Al Khor Wildlife Sanctuary. A bit of congestion just around the Ras Al Khor Industrial Area on the Ras Al Khor Road, and heading southbound, E311 is absolutely slow moving, as slow as you can imagine it to be. The traffic starts just a bit shy of City Center Al Zahia and kind of continues all the way towards Dubai Silicon Oasis, and another bit of traffic just in front of Falcon City of Wonders due to an accident. One more batch of traffic is reported right here in front of Dubai's Global Village, and also bit of congestion on D63 Umm Sukaym Street as you're heading westbound towards Jumeirah. The traffic starts just around Dubai Motor City and kind of continues all the way to Jumeirah and Medina Jumeirah as well. If there's anything I've missed out on, 7001 is the SMS. Get in touch, only if it's absolutely safe to do so.
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off of me. John Walker on Love 107.1. Good morning. How you doing? I'm Eddie, and there might be rumors out there about the brand new James Bond. However, Gary Oldman surprisingly knows who it is. I'll tell you who it is just after Will Smith. Here's Galantis and David Guetta with Lil Mix with Heartbreak Anthem.

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4: Hey, good morning. How you doing? I'm Eddie, and Gary Oldman apparently knows who is the next James Bond. He is currently playing in this Apple TV series called Slow Horses. I've heard it's amazing. I haven't caught it yet. I will be watching it soon, hopefully. And his co-host is the one and only Jack Lowden. And this is what Gary Oldman has to say about that.
5: Jack has, it's been rumored that he's on the short list, or he's one of, we're going to find out pretty soon, aren't we? Because they have picked him. They have made the choice. He would be a James Bond, wouldn't he?
4: I'm kind of confused. He's like, they have picked him. Does he mean they have picked him in the context of shortlisted? Or as it, like, he is the next James Bond? I'm kind of confused. Do you think he would be a good James Bond? I feel like he looks like a great James Bond. He's a bit short. It does work out. People are talking about Henry Cavill, but I don't think Henry Cavill would be a great James Bond. It just does not fit the bill for me. What do you think? Who do you think should be the next James Bond? How about Idris Elba? 0555-66-1071. Here's Wheatus with Analog Summer on Love 107.1.

Kanye with Good Morning on Love 107.1. How you doing? I'm Eddie. Good morning. And Lily here sent a WhatsApp on our number 0555-661-071 saying Tom Holland should be the next James Bond, because why not? Is Tom Holland British? I keep forgetting. If he is, I think it would be like a very young James Bond, because he did play in the Uncharted movie, which again, he was a very young actor there. I don't know. Maybe in one of the flashbacks we should have Tom Holland as the young James Bond, because why not? You know, it's 2026. Anything's possible. Big Mountain's next with Baby I Love Your Way, but here's Maroon 5 with She Will Be Loved.

0: the mercury rises, keep an eye on the weather to stay cool.
1: Good morning, I'm Eddie, and today's going to be very warm with plenty of sunshine and highs of 42 degrees Celsius. Tonight's going to be clear and warm with lows of 33 degrees Celsius. We'll experience wind gusts up to 15 kilometers per hour, and humidity sits at 46%.
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3: BBC News with Roisin Hasty. Several thousand protesters gathered at Berlin's Brandenburg Gate to decry the far-right Alternative for Germany following the party's breakthrough victory in a regional election. The AfD has been classified as extremist by Germany's Domestic Intelligence Service, and many of the protesters said the party should now be banned. The British government is to set out proposals later on Tuesday designed to ban goods made in Israeli settlements in the occupied West Bank. Israel has warned Britain that it could face retaliation. The men suspected of killing three tourists at a Mexican surfing hotspot have gone on trial in the northern Mexican surf town of Ensenada. Two Australian brothers and their American friend were on a surfing trip when they were shot dead. Police in the Philippines have arrested a cousin of President Ferdinand Marcos Jr. over alleged involvement in a massive corruption scandal tied to bogus flood control projects. Martin Romualdez is accused of false budgeting amounting to over $100 million. The government of the Solomon Islands has suspended Parliament indefinitely after the Prime Minister, Matthew Wale, survived an attempt at no-confidence vote. Mr. Wale's government has sought to shift the Pacific nation away from China and closer to the US and Australia. Indonesia's main international airport in the capital, Jakarta, and several other key air hubs have reopened after days of closure caused by ash from a volcanic eruption.
0: Fan Network News from the BBC.
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0: Hey, good morning. How you doing? I'm Eddie. I've had about 8.5, well, actually, oh yeah, just about 8.5 hours of sleep last night, and I feel absolutely horrible. I think my body's used to the usual 4, 5, 3 on the occasion. I've got Justin Bieber with Sorry on the way, and today, up first, at 9 o'clock, my last hour with you, I've got Becky Hill, Outside of Love, one of the best songs ever. Wake up in
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0: I, for a fact, know that my friend sent this to his then girlfriend to apologize for cheating on her. Mind you, we were very young when this song came out. This is 2015. And by cheating on her, I mean he just kissed another girl from our school on the cheek, which is cheating, if you ask me. But still, I don't know. That was the life back then. How you doing? I'm Eddie. A little bit of insight into my life. Dun, dun, dun. That should be a little segment on the show, you know, a little insight into my life. And I just tell you things about my life that you actually don't need to know. Like right now, 40 seconds of this. Kelly Clarkson on the way with I'd Be Lying.
1: I'd be lying if I said I do. You hear it only what you want it to.
0: It's a vibe. That song is a vibe. Before her, I'm on the click with some updates for you.
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0: Good morning. How you doing? I'm Eddie, and Warner Brothers Abu Dhabi is getting a major Harry Potter expansion. The three new themed lands, Diagon Alley, Hogwarts, and the Forbidden Forest are coming to the park, spanning 63,000 square meters. With construction targeted for completion in 2029, combined with two previously announced DC attractions, the expansion will increase the park's overall size by more than 50%. It's huge news for theme park fans in the region. And Dubai Metro's Unpassive station on the Red Line is getting a brand new name. It'll be known as the Garmin Metro Station under a 10-year naming rights deal. 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It's part of Dubai's Metro System Naming Rights Initiative, which lets major brands associate themselves with stations across the network. Fittingly, it's a GPS company putting its name on a transit stop. And last but not least, Dubai's launched what it's calling the world's first mobile passport control service. Click and Travel allows immigration officers to process passengers' entry and departure procedures anywhere within the airport terminal, no booth required. Using mobile devices linked to the GDRFA systems and biometrics verification, each transaction takes around 12 to 15 seconds. It's designed for peak periods and emergencies. It's a smart solution for one of the world's busiest airports. And that's your click.
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4: Good morning, I'm Eddie, and taking a look at the traffic across the Emirates right now. Very busy on E311. The congestion starts just before city centre Al Zahia and kind of goes all the way deep towards the Murdiff city centre. And there's been an accident reported just after. Actually, there's three accidents reported on E311 just after Murdiff city centre. One right there, one closer to the France cluster, and one further down by International City Phase 2. And also what I have here is super congested, super slow moving traffic on E11 Al-Ittihad Street as it's passing by Al Nahda first towards Horlands in Dubai. Anything I've missed out on, 7001 is the SMS. Get in touch only if it's absolutely safe to do so.
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Sam Smith with Too Good at Goodbyes on Love 107.1. Good morning. How you doing? I'm Eddie. I've got Mariah Carey next with Our Legends. But up first, Rihanna with SOS.

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0: As the mercury rises, keep an eye on the weather to stay cool.
1: Good morning, I'm Eddie, and today's going to be very warm with plenty of sunshine and highs of 42 degrees Celsius. Tonight's going to be clear and warm with lows of 33 degrees Celsius. We'll experience wind gusts up to 15 kilometers per hour, and humidity sits at 46%.
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John Mullins on Love 107.1. Good morning. I'm Eddie. I'll be back tomorrow from 6 to 10 to bother you again. 5 Seconds of Summer's on the way with Easier. But up first, Bruno Mars with Locked Out of Heaven right here on Love 107.1.

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3: BBC News with Roisin Hasty. Several thousand protesters gathered at Berlin's Brandenburg Gate to decry the far-right Alternative for Germany following the party's breakthrough victory in a regional election. The AfD has been classified as extremist by Germany's Domestic Intelligence Service, and many of the protesters said the party should now be banned. The British government is to set out proposals later on Tuesday designed to ban goods made in Israeli settlements in the occupied West Bank. Israel has warned Britain that it could face retaliation. The men suspected of killing three tourists at a Mexican surfing hotspot have gone on trial in the northern Mexican surf town of Ensenada. Two Australian brothers and their American friend were on a surfing trip when they were shot dead. Police in the Philippines have arrested a cousin of President Ferdinand Marcos Jr. over alleged involvement in a massive corruption scandal tied to bogus flood control projects. Martin Romualdez is accused of false budgeting amounting to over $100 million. The government of the Solomon Islands has suspended parliament indefinitely after the Prime Minister, Matthew Wale, survived an attempt at no confidence vote. Mr. Wale's government has sought to shift the Pacific nation away from China and closer to the US and Australia. Indonesia's main international airport in the capital, Jakarta, and several other key air hubs have reopened after days of closure caused by ash from a volcanic eruption.
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2: BBC News with Roisin Hasty. Several thousand protesters gathered at Berlin's Brandenburg Gate to decry the far-right Alternative for Germany following the party's breakthrough victory in a regional election. The AfD has been classified as extremist by Germany's Domestic Intelligence Service, and many of the protesters said the party should now be banned. The British government is to set out proposals later on Tuesday designed to ban goods made in Israeli settlements in the occupied West Bank. Israel has warned Britain that it could face retaliation. The men suspected of killing three tourists at a Mexican surfing hotspot have gone on trial in the northern Mexican surf town of Ensenada. Two Australian brothers and their American friend were on a surfing trip when they were shot dead. Police in the Philippines have arrested a cousin of President Ferdinand Marcos Jr. over alleged involvement in a massive corruption scandal tied to bogus flood control projects. Martin Romualdest is accused of false budgeting amounting to over $100 million. The government of the Solomon Islands has suspended Parliament indefinitely after the Prime Minister, Matthew Wallace, survived an attempt at no confidence vote. Mr. Wallace's government has sought to shift the Pacific nation away from China and closer to the US and Australia. Indonesia's main international airport in the capital, Jakarta, and several other key air hubs have reopened after days of closure caused by ash from a volcanic eruption.
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4: BBC News with Roisin Hasty. Several thousand protesters gathered at Berlin's Brandenburg Gate to decry the far-right Alternative for Germany following the party's breakthrough victory in a regional election. The AfD has been classified as extremist by Germany's Domestic Intelligence Service, and many of the protesters said the party should now be banned. The British government is to set out proposals later on Tuesday designed to ban goods made in Israeli settlements in the occupied West Bank. Israel has warned Britain that it could face retaliation. The men suspected of killing three tourists at a Mexican surfing hotspot have gone on trial in the northern Mexican surf town of Ensenada. Two Australian brothers and their American friend were on a surfing trip when they were shot dead. Police in the Philippines have arrested a cousin of President Ferdinand Marcos Jr. over alleged involvement in a massive corruption scandal tied to bogus flood control projects. Martin Romualdez is accused of false budgeting amounting to over $100 million. The government of the Solomon Islands has suspended parliament indefinitely after the Prime Minister, Matthew Wallace, survived an attempt at no confidence vote. Mr. Wallace's government has sought to shift the Pacific nation away from China and closer to the US and Australia. Indonesia's main international airport in the capital, Jakarta, and several other key air hubs have reopened after days of closure caused by ash from a volcanic eruption.
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2: 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Yeah, yeah. Lately I just wanna show up and body some. Yeah, yeah. Always been a little mad petition. Lately this cash I'm getting got me losing count of these bags. I've been moving too fast. Hard times don't last. Remember when cops are razz talking out my boy, you ain't.

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2: BBC News with Roisin Hasty. Several thousand protesters gathered at Berlin's Brandenburg Gate to decry the far-right Alternative for Germany following the party's breakthrough victory in a regional election. The AfD has been classified as extremist by Germany's Domestic Intelligence Service, and many of the protesters said the party should now be banned. The British government is to set out proposals later on Tuesday designed to ban goods made in Israeli settlements in the occupied West Bank. Israel has warned Britain that it could face retaliation. The men suspected of killing three tourists at a Mexican surfing hotspot have gone on trial in the northern Mexican surf town of Ensenada. Two Australian brothers and their American friend were on a surfing trip when they were shot dead. Police in the Philippines have arrested a cousin of President Ferdinand Marcos Jr. over alleged involvement in a massive corruption scandal tied to bogus flood control projects. Martin Romualdez is accused of false budgeting amounting to over $100 million. The government of the Solomon Islands has suspended parliament indefinitely after the Prime Minister, Matthew Wale, survived an attempt at no confidence vote. Mr. Wale's government has sought to shift the Pacific nation away from China and closer to the US and Australia. Indonesia's main international airport in the capital, Jakarta, and several other key air hubs have reopened after days of closure caused by ash from a volcanic eruption.
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4: BBC News with Roisin Hasty. Several thousand protesters gathered at Berlin's Brandenburg Gate to decry the far-right Alternative for Germany following the party's breakthrough victory in a regional election. The AfD has been classified as extremist by Germany's Domestic Intelligence Service, and many of the protesters said the party should now be banned. The British government is to set out proposals later on Tuesday designed to ban goods made in Israeli settlements in the occupied West Bank. Israel has warned Britain that it could face retaliation. The men suspected of killing three tourists at a Mexican surfing hotspot have gone on trial in the northern Mexican surf town of Ensenada. Two Australian brothers and their American friend were on a surfing trip when they were shot dead. Police in the Philippines have arrested a cousin of President Ferdinand Marcos Jr. over alleged involvement in a massive corruption scandal tied to bogus flood control projects. Martin Romualdez is accused of false budgeting amounting to over $100 million. The government of the Solomon Islands has suspended Parliament indefinitely after the Prime Minister, Matthew Wale, survived an attempt at no-confidence vote. Mr. Wale's government has sought to shift the Pacific nation away from China and closer to the US and Australia. Indonesia's main international airport in the capital, Jakarta, and several other key air hubs have reopened after days of closure caused by ash from a volcanic eruption.
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4: BBC News with Roisin Hasty. Several thousand protesters gathered at Berlin's Brandenburg Gate to decry the far-right Alternative for Germany following the party's breakthrough victory in a regional election. The AfD has been classified as extremist by Germany's Domestic Intelligence Service, and many of the protesters said the party should now be banned. The British government is to set out proposals later on Tuesday designed to ban goods made in Israeli settlements in the occupied West Bank. Israel has warned Britain that it could face retaliation. The men suspected of killing three tourists at a Mexican surfing hotspot have gone on trial in the northern Mexican surf town of Ensenada. Two Australian brothers and their American friend were on a surfing trip when they were shot dead. Police in the Philippines have arrested a cousin of President Ferdinand Marcos Jr. over alleged involvement in a massive corruption scandal tied to bogus flood control projects. Martin Romualdez is accused of false budgeting amounting to over $100 million. The government of the Solomon Islands has suspended parliament indefinitely after the Prime Minister, Matthew Wale, survived an attempt at no confidence vote. Mr. Wale's government has sought to shift the Pacific nation away from China and closer to the US and Australia. Indonesia's main international airport in the capital, Jakarta, and several other key air hubs have reopened after days of closure caused by ash from a volcanic eruption.
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2: BBC News with Roisin Hasty. Several thousand protesters gathered at Berlin's Brandenburg Gate to decry the far-right Alternative for Germany following the party's breakthrough victory in a regional election. The AfD has been classified as extremist by Germany's Domestic Intelligence Service, and many of the protesters said the party should now be banned. The British government is to set out proposals later on Tuesday designed to ban goods made in Israeli settlements in the occupied West Bank. Israel has warned Britain that it could face retaliation. The men suspected of killing three tourists at a Mexican surfing hotspot have gone on trial in the northern Mexican surf town of Ensenada. Two Australian brothers and their American friend were on a surfing trip when they were shot dead. Police in the Philippines have arrested a cousin of President Ferdinand Marcos Jr. over alleged involvement in a massive corruption scandal tied to bogus flood control projects. Martin Romualdbest is accused of false budgeting amounting to over $100 million. The government of the Solomon Islands has suspended Parliament indefinitely after the Prime Minister, Matthew Wale, survived an attempt at no-confidence vote. Mr. Wale's government has sought to shift the Pacific nation away from China and closer to the US and Australia. Indonesia's main international airport in the capital, Jakarta, and several other key air hubs have reopened after days of closure caused by ash from a volcanic eruption.
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That's when I knew that your heart was scarring. 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
3: BBC News with Roisin Hasty. Several thousand protesters gathered at Berlin's Brandenburg Gate to decry the far-right Alternative for Germany following the party's breakthrough victory in a regional election. The AfD has been classified as extremist by Germany's Domestic Intelligence Service, and many of the protesters said the party should now be banned. The British government is to set out proposals later on Tuesday designed to ban goods made in Israeli settlements in the occupied West Bank. Israel has warned Britain that it could face retaliation. The men suspected of killing three tourists at a Mexican surfing hotspot have gone on trial in the northern Mexican surf town of Ensenada. Two Australian brothers and their American friend were on a surfing trip when they were shot dead. Police in the Philippines have arrested a cousin of President Ferdinand Marcos Jr. over alleged involvement in a massive corruption scandal tied to bogus flood control projects. Martin Romualdez is accused of false budgeting amounting to over $100 million. The government of the Solomon Islands has suspended parliament indefinitely after the Prime Minister, Matthew Wale, survived an attempt at no confidence vote. Mr. Wale's government has sought to shift the Pacific nation away from China and closer to the US and Australia. Indonesia's main international airport in the capital, Jakarta, and several other key air hubs have reopened after days of closure caused by ash from a volcanic eruption.
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4: BBC News with Roisin Hasty. Several thousand protesters gathered at Berlin's Brandenburg Gate to decry the far-right Alternative for Germany following the party's breakthrough victory in a regional election. The AfD has been classified as extremist by Germany's Domestic Intelligence Service, and many of the protesters said the party should now be banned. The British government is to set out proposals later on Tuesday designed to ban goods made in Israeli settlements in the occupied West Bank. Israel has warned Britain that it could face retaliation. The men suspected of killing three tourists at a Mexican surfing hotspot have gone on trial in the northern Mexican surf town of Ensenada. Two Australian brothers and their American friend were on a surfing trip when they were shot dead. Police in the Philippines have arrested a cousin of President Ferdinand Marcos Jr. over alleged involvement in a massive corruption scandal tied to bogus flood control projects. Martin Romualdez is accused of false budgeting amounting to over $100 million. The government of the Solomon Islands has suspended parliament indefinitely after the Prime Minister, Matthew Wale, survived an attempt at no confidence vote. Mr. Wale's government has sought to shift the Pacific nation away from China and closer to the US and Australia. Indonesia's main international airport in the capital, Jakarta, and several other key air hubs have reopened after days of closure caused by ash from a volcanic eruption.
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4: BBC News with Roisin Hasty. Several thousand protesters gathered at Berlin's Brandenburg Gate to decry the far-right Alternative for Germany following the party's breakthrough victory in a regional election. The AfD has been classified as extremist by Germany's Domestic Intelligence Service, and many of the protesters said the party should now be banned. The British government is to set out proposals later on Tuesday designed to ban goods made in Israeli settlements in the occupied West Bank. Israel has warned Britain that it could face retaliation. The men suspected of killing three tourists at a Mexican surfing hotspot have gone on trial in the northern Mexican surf town of Ensenada. Two Australian brothers and their American friend were on a surfing trip when they were shot dead. Police in the Philippines have arrested a cousin of President Ferdinand Marcos Jr. over alleged involvement in a massive corruption scandal tied to bogus flood control projects. Martin Romuald Best is accused of false budgeting amounting to over $100 million. The government of the Solomon Islands has suspended Parliament indefinitely after the Prime Minister, Matthew Wale, survived an attempt at no-confidence vote. Mr. Wale's government has sought to shift the Pacific nation away from China and closer to the US and Australia. Indonesia's main international airport in the capital, Jakarta, and several other key air hubs have reopened after days of closure caused by ash from a volcanic eruption.
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5: 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Next time, compare first. 800 Alfred.
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